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And a sinister midget with a bucket and a mop, where the blood goes down the drain. And it stinks so bad, the stone's been choking

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2: Moyo, but the way I'm in you, you're not in me, you're not in me, you're not in me, you're not in me, you're not in me, you're not in me, you're not in me, you're not in me, you're not in me, you're not in me, you're not in me, you're not in me, you're not in me, you're not in me, you're not in me, you're not in me, you're not in me, you're not in me, you're not in me, you're not in me, you're not in me, you're not in me, you're not in me, you're not in me, you're not in me, you're not in me, you're not in me, you're not in me, you're not in me, you're not in me, you're not in me, you're not in me, you're not in me, you're not in me, you're not in me, you're not in me, you're not in me, you're not in me, you're not in me, you're not in me, you're not in me, you're not in me, you're not in me, you're not in me, you're not in me, you're not in me, you're not in me, you're not in me, you're not in me, you're not in me, you're not in me, you're not in me, you're not in me, you're not in me, you're not in me, you're not in me, you're not in me, you're not in me, you're not in me, you're not in me, you're not in

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Honey, be silent. 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